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1: It was painted red, the stripe was white. It was 18 feet from the bow to the stern light. Second hand from a dealer in Atlanta, I rode up with Daddy when he went there to get her.

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Dave O'Gara today, of course, with your lunchtime that's commercial free. Well, many of you probably start to sit in traffic on 290 westbound in Auburn towards the Turnpike.

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1: Love the line of that song. It puts it into like a time capsule. Need a cellophone. And Colin Ray and the Guy song, That's My Story. And I'm sticking to it. It's Keith Stevens, Friday morning. Memorial Day weekend, getting you to work. School before the long holiday weekend. And Chris Jansen, him and a beer.
2: 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Look at her, man, look at me.

0: Friday with a Star Wars theme tonight. That should be a blast with all the John Williams stuff. Game time tonight, 6:05. We'll see you there. It's Nash. It's Keith.
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0: 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Post Malone and Jelly Roll are blowing the roof off cities across the country with the Big Ass Stadium Tour. 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

Hey girl, what's up? I know it's late, but I knew you'd pick it up. Nah, I ain't drunk. Okay, maybe I do have a little buzz, but

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0: That's Luke Bryan on 98.9 Nash Icon. Happy Friday. Well, last night I had a chance to see The Lion King, the musical at the Providence Performing Arts Center. It was their opening night. Second time we've seen that show, and the opening alone is incredible. It's Circle of Life with their life-size puppets coming through the theater, giant elephant, the giraffes, the dancers everywhere, the color, the music. It just sets the stage for an amazing live show. And you'll see why it won Best Musical on Broadway way back in 1998 and why The Lion King remains one of the best ways to introduce children and families to a Broadway musical. The Lion King has multiple performances tonight through Sunday and then again next week, Thursday through Sunday. Tickets and information at ppacri.org.
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